That's the last one from me, guys. You've been listening to the Free Range Records radio show number 281, January 2026. Happy New Year to you all. That last one was called Solitary Flight. That's the UFT 2025 remix. You can get all the details on the usual sites though, the full track listing on our Free Range site too, or SoundCloud or iTunes, wherever you get your podcasts from. Thanks for listening as always, thanks for the support. You can check out any of my DJ gigs online, on my usual socials, on Instagram, on Facebook. But for now, hope you've enjoyed the show, and I'll catch you all next month.

you take, say, Jack Nicholson, and then you take Sam Snead, and you take Arnold Palmer, and you take a man like Pete Trevino, and they've all got completely different swings. Who's to say what is the best swing? What is the right swing? Who's to say what is the best swing? What is the right swing? Who's to say what is the best swing? What is the right swing?

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Bombs go off, pain inflicts, oh shit. Paper rules written on my lease. Can I live? Slap that shit out your mouth, you know better, nigga. Complications with love, night that my only worry. Journey, journey, you can't go there, they'll hate you, degrade you. So it's nothing left to accuse me of, I'm

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Now Stacker Lee, he told Billy Lyon, Billy, I'm sure.

Listen, I need that. I need someone who's gonna make me feel something. Something in my soul. I wanna feel alive.

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Stop. Stop. Stop. Stop. Stop. Stop. Stop. Stop. Stop. Stop. Stop. Stop. Stop. Stop. Stop. Stop. Stop. Stop. Stop. Stop. Stop. Stop. Stop. Stop. Stop. Stop. Stop. Stop. Stop. Stop. Stop. Stop. Stop. Stop. Stop. Stop. Stop. Stop. Stop. Stop. Stop. Stop. Stop. Stop. Stop. Stop. Stop. Stop. Stop. Stop. Stop. Stop. Stop. Stop. Stop. Stop. Stop. Stop. Stop. Stop. Stop. Stop. Stop. Stop. Stop. Stop. Stop. Stop. Stop. Stop. Stop. Stop. Stop. Stop. Stop. Stop. Stop. Stop. Stop. Stop. Stop. Stop. Stop. Stop. Stop. Stop. Stop. Stop. Stop. Stop. Stop. Stop. Stop. Stop. Stop.

0: 6.
1: It can't be on you, you gotta be in you. And the only way to know that is to put it out. And the people are gonna tell you the truth. And if it's right, they're gonna let you know. And if it's wrong, they're gonna let you know. That's what greatness is about, having great people around you that know how to bring the best out of you. So that way, when you are making these records, you know, you're getting your shit off the right way. The way when you do come back with another project, we don't have no problem finding, downloading, representing.

insignificant planet of a humdrum star lost in a galaxy tucked

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This is J.W. 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

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Some days I know it's hard to see, but at the top is where we got to be, huh? I'm in it for the long haul, all day, all night, like I'm on call. 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I'm here to give you more like an encore. 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This can't be all, this can't be it. I know there's got to be something more. I'm quite sure of what I'm made for. I know there's got to be something more. This ain't all, this ain't it. I know there's got to be something more. There's got to be. Most definite, not probably.

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Never went Bagleys or four aces. Their ghosts a grey bass note rumble. 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Glass penthouse land on our field of dreams. Our socials, our secret circles. Bought dubs and stats enshrining our own spirit of the dance. 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
1: 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There's no negotiation. 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I'm doing well. Fuck a negotiation.

Good evening. This is Sequence, your mixed music magazine, with me, Christian Davidek, from Vienna, Austria, exclusively here on Oxygenio on tonight with another edition of my mix series, A Journey into Sound. You know, the show has been going on for a couple of years and outstanding tunes have been played, and I try to pick some of them and compile them into a mixtape. In tonight's edition, I started with Sasha and Polisa, Out of Time, Loving.

the kind of, you know, quieter vibe on this one, also very motivating. And also edits have been an important part of the show over the years. So now I present you with Alf Tambor on the re-drum remix of Tanita Tikaram's Twist in My Sobriety. And I will give you more insights into the music as we go deeper into the mix. Enjoy the ride, a journey into sound on Sequence.

was this Young Marco's remix of Salzwalzer Chicane featuring Moya Brennan. When this came along a couple of years ago, everybody was wowed how you can make such a fantastic track even more fantastic and suitable for this time. Before that, we had Salute and System here on Sequence. It is another edition of A Journey into Sound with me, Christian Davidek, in the mix. And we also had Keke from Austria. Her collaboration with Fulcrum from Slovakia, track was called Come Get Some. Continuing now on this mixtape with Digitalism, Dudalism featuring Steve Duda. Enjoy.

This is music from Austria. Dorian Concept, Trilingual Dance Experience, also Oakley Stables on the remix from Austria. Before that, we had Mark Knight's version of the classic Man with the Red Face and Surrender the Prophecy. All of this is happening here on Sequence with me, Christian Davidek, in the mix. And tonight it was another edition of my classics series, A Journey into Sound, where I play 300 of the best tracks that have been played in the show over the years, some older, some newer. Older, like the next one, and the last one for tonight, Sergio Mendes. Keep it locked with Oxygenio. Talk to you soon. Bye-bye.

Betty came by on her way. Say she had a word to say about things today.